Remember music. Remember music. This program is. This program is. This program is. Remember music. Remember music. Japanese music. Japanese music. Japanese music.

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And

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You've been such a wonderful audience thus far. 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

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And our wonderful band conducted by Mr. Tony Morelli. Thank you.

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'Cause what I'm doing must be wrong. Pouring my heart out in a song. Owning up for prosperity.